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0: Ascension Shawnee EMS Mutual Aid, run for Kreidersville at 20401 Reichelsdorfer Road, 20401 Reichelsdorfer Road, going to be Kreidersville, Otterbein, for an 83-year-old male with low vitals, reported to be vomiting, almost requiring CPR. Entry is going to be SK1, door, room 311, room 3111.
1: Medic 11 responding.
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0: SSA Shawnee EMS, respond to Shawnee Manor, 2535 Fort Amanda Road, 2535 Fort Amanda Road, 367-year-old male with chest pains, nitros, and administered.
1: We're going to break through this chest pain. If you need us, let us know, please.
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1: 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And route at sea.
0: Copy, stand by. 80 degrees.
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0: correct?
1: That's correct. 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Reference to 68 that's sleeping. The main influence is along the white male, long hair, jeans, and a button-up shirt.
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1: Sugar and Ashton. 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
0: Okay. Before 62 on the blue 2018 Jeep.

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2: And there are injuries.
0: I'll pan it.
2: I'll be 45 from line 1-1.
0: Okay.
3: 10-6-23.
0: 1906.
3: Southbound for 128. Pennsylvania, Nora Henry Charles 9683. Nora Henry Charles 9683.
0: 1906.
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0: Okay.

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1: Eleven around from the oil, starting mileage 0, 2038.

0: Arthur. 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
2: Arthur.
0: Located at 1416 Cedar, 1416 Cedar, the verbal safe between neighbors. No weapons that I'm aware of. I don't think there's going to be a couple 29 and a 68.
2: Arthur, copy.
1: Say Arthur.
3: Copy. That's 68 moving along, both units are two uniforms.
4: I have

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1: East southbound to 127. Michigan, Frank Boy Victor 6148. Frank Boy Victor 6148.
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0: Charlie.
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0: тесте. Put me on a 71N at 1102 West Rob.
1: 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Do you need another?
0: Negative.
1: Silver.
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1: Samuel, Chihuahua, Wakanda, 5180, Hummingbird, 07, Jeffrey Chevy. 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
0: Edward Young Robert, 1379, EYR, 1379.
1: James Anderson out of Ann Arbor, on the Zeldin 15 Dodge Journey. He's pilot negative.
0: Claire, I'm sorry, can you try 73 and 79?
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0: That's the right one, thank you.

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0: Different woman, Rob.
2: Nine, Cole, King Victor Paul, 5656, King Victor Paul, 5656.
1: Okay. The Chrome 2013 Toyota.

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0: 808.
2: 1906, tell me, I'm at the 129 right now, I can look for it.
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1: Okay, I'll be stationary southbound to 130.
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2: 650, runway 3.
0: 650.
2: 81 to 29. It's going to be Ohio. King Young Young, 3287. 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
1: 10-3.
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1: 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Okay.
2: 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In case this isn't it.
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1: 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They're both driving perfectly straight.
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0: 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I have a 1024 in the Northland parking lot, 120 West Northern Avenue. It's a dark four-door sedan. Trying to hit the 10-9.
1: I'm 1032, George Lincoln, Lincoln, 1937, returning to a Timothy A. Hiddle of Lima, the red 2013 Dodge Avenger expiring 8/27 of 2026, break. 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

0: 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We'll be two unknown calls.
1: Yeah, is it 137?

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And rest area checks completed today. I'm in route for rest area checks. 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

0: Susie McClure's moved to 71, was in the neighbors are throwing rocks and dirt through her windows into her kitchen, hitting her. And everybody's just screaming in the background. I'll have you scream off the back. He says he was too.
1: Copy, we're in route.
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2: Sugar and Rob, George John Frank, 5586. George John Frank, 5586.
1: 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One is 88 through Indiana only.

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1: I'll be out of West Commerce, AJ.
0: Okay.
2: Four 64 North Elizabeth, 442 in progress. Suspect from meet and greet, McDowell. No weapon. T is possibly signal 4.
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0: 12.
1: Negative contact with the 1029. I did speak with the homeowners who say that she is believed to be at 936 Northwest Street.
2: You said negative?
3: If you went northbound on Elizabeth.
2: What's his description?
3: White pin 68, no shirt. He said.
2: Okay, I got him over here, off Hazel, north or south of Hazel, take another unit. He just took off running, I think, for the houses.
3: Hey, for sure, he had black jeans on him. That could have been him.
1: Well, thank you.
0: Time 21:42.

0: 27.
1: Have a 1084 Greeley Chapel on 4th Street. 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

0: stay here on that cap and watch. Sally, where are you at exactly? I see you, Sally.
1: Okay, I think he's somewhere patting to the south of here. This is his family member here walking, so I'm going to continue him for a second. He was with him.
2: Were you putting your equipment up?
3: Hey, firm. Do we have someone on Metcalf watching that?
0: Metcalf and Holler. Weston Brower, King Nora, William 6163. King Nora, William 6163.
4: Okay.
3: Yeah. 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

0: Romeo on foot right here. 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
1: I just need somebody. We have a 68 over here. We're rising this ramp. I'm just with that 68. Julian and I. We see somebody over here to transport.

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2: What did he try to set on fire?
0: Set a screen door.
1: It's like a screen thing that you put on the door to keep bugs out.
2: Clear. And it was attached to their residence. If it was attached to their front door, we have more than just 42 then.
3: Arson.
0: Yeah, that's it.
3: What altitude are you? Radio.

0: I'm going to move up to 400.
1: Apparently he did not like, he just said he's going to burn the house down and put it to it. Just to the south of our location, I heard a thump like something fell over.
2: Are you still on Julian?
1: Affirm. And it sounded like it was back just to the south of us, not too far.

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3: Copy, I was going to take this one, but if you're going to stay there, I'll rove in between.

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Pretty signal 4, what it sounds like.

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1: 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We've had a pretty good perimeter since you said that.

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1: 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Super 68, Julian, I think 400 blocks. If you can mark in the second on that, or one on that, please, as well.

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3: Perfect.
1: Yeah, I don't believe it. Okay.
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0: 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What do you think, Connie?
1: Robin Metcalf, King David Frank 7046. King David Frank 7046.

0: 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Starting on the 6-9 when we get there.
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2: 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It's going to be Ohio, John Zebra Frank, 4331. John Zebra Frank, 43.

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0: can they?
1: They could be.
0: Wait for OLing.
1: Good.
0: Tom Queen, 745568. Tom Queen, 74, 55, 68.
2: This is bleeding blue.
1: Take a look.
2: St. John's and Michael's, Pennsylvania. Nora Henry Edward 5840. Nora Henry Edward 5840, Pennsylvania.
1: For nothing in file to Donna. She's suspended. Break.
3: In cussing, slam the door. It's going to be a white male, approximately 5'6", wearing a black tank, a black hat, has a lot of tattoos.
4: Today, both units will be in route.
3: Threaten 3, be advised, I believe we're getting another 10-7. I believe my partner's on 911.
0: Was that traffic for 604 or 650?
1: That was for 650.
0: Okay.
1: She has a driving under suspension, 6-5 of 25. It's going to be her last entry. Nothing else since 23. She is under suspension. Pick the 4. Nothing in file on a 2006 Super sedan.

0: 2027.
1: Go ahead.
0: Be advised, I did receive a 10-9 from the employee at Speedway, and they also said they said we're not being able to use the 10-7 brake. See the leases. 10-24, 10-1, hip-hop free. She feels threatened. I told her to secure herself inside the business, lock the doors, and so he doesn't come back in, that she feels threatened.
1: 10-3.

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2: Heather.
1: Can you tell me that 1032 comes back on a black Chevy? Alberto Munoz Jr.
0: Got a call, please, along with the RO.
1: 2222.

0: En route 18 County, your reference to this?
1: I'm on 7 hours 44. He says he has enough information to do the booking for him. We don't need to respond. He's on 7 now. Do those two have 13 together?
0: Okay, for him, they have one.

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1: 10242, I'll be 1043 to the 1060.
0: Ten three.

0: 219, I'll be out with the units. 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
1: 227, 1088, my Texas OL. 227. Texas OL, 266-386-40.

0: 10-33-1088. 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Eligible.
1: Zulu.

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1: Union Mary 851-862. Union Mary 851-862. Electric bike's going to be released to him from 650-31 earlier.
2: Okay. Twelve. 10-9 is at 10-8.
3: 10-3.
2: Sending to dispatch, Medi 2, 2055 North Cole, 1855 North Cole, apartment 14, 14, for a 40-year-old female, swollen leg, has a history of blood clots,

did you issue a 60? Do you want the number in the incident with it? Okay.

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1: Can you add that 68 to 27 Rand to the call, please?

0: clear.
1: 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T-77, can you re-advise your last?
0: 10-7 is 260-849-9396. It's going to be for an Austin. Can you just pass him through to 220s, 10-7, please?
1: 10-3.

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0: Metcalf, Tremont, King William Edwards, 6197, KWE 6197.
1: File to Wellington. This expires 527 to 26 on a 2008 Volkswagen hatchback.

0: Anyway.
1: I just added a Pennsylvania DL to the incident. Could you run him through Ohio?
0: Right. Are you okay on the plate game and fire?
1: Right. I'm showing suspended out of Pennsylvania as well.

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1: Robert McClellan, Jr., 402-12-2010, Nissan 4-door. It's valid, or is valid negative.
0: Clear.

0: Yeah, it's about 3 about we have a 10:42. How happens next?
1: I gave you, I believe it's Victor 700, 846, not 646.
0: All right. Sign on Victor Sam 0, correction, Victor 700,
1: 846. Okay, that's it.
0: Go back to that Robert McClellan, so does any fun?
2: Where is it at?
0: It's at 2370 North Napoleon Road, Robin's Nest. We're at A and send the Adam 2.
2: Claire, can you send me that call, please?
0: Be advised, he set the camper on fire.
3: 219, I'll be 1063.
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0: 2250.

Spencer Walker Robinson, be advised that subject has now left in a black Cadillac, correction, black Cadillac, 1032 King Mary Victor, 9971 KMD, 9971.

0: 8 units, 1021 R on the right, 1021 R on the right for 17 in progress. Suspect will be Damon Burns, leave his 29X. He's currently not there, we can see it on the camera, right? Black male, light colored pants, dark shirt. He was attempting to kick down the door. So he may have started walking towards Jameson. She's awful on foot.
1: Anything wrong?

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1: Be advised, my caller is advising everyone at the house. They do not see flames, just can smell the smoke.
0: Copy that.
2: Trivia Metcalf, King Robert Williams, 6843. King Robert Williams, 6843.
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0: competitive. I'm too verbal. En route to Rice.
1: Do we know of an address for him?
2: Last I heard, he has a spouse living on Prospect, I believe it was. He could be going there.
0: Boss would have an address for him.
3: Miss Perrin, last time I dealt with him, 502.
0: Sir. 45, I'll be in the area, I'll race.
3: West, negative 80, it's on the mark.
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1: 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Robert Queen, 818-663, RQ, 818-663.
0: Copy, thank you. Okay, there's a civil complainer 42 taking that 1311 West Spring. I'm not sure what address that, who that belongs to.
2: That used to be a Demontre or a different person.
0: Oh. All right, 3 yards run down. We'll be in the area.

0: 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I have that 1068 on 107. Can I pass him through to you? Reference the 1042.
1: Passion through to 220.
0: 10-3.
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1: 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Did I hear you say that she's walking from Dairy Queen?
2: She says she's walking up to the house now. There's somebody walking towards her now. She's on Rice. Richie.
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0: Grand Prairie Station. Can you check and see if that 68 has been trespassed from that address? I thought we did it a couple months ago.
1: There's vehicles doing burnouts in the area of Easton State, or correction, Easton, correction, East State Road and Slabtown Road. He can't see how many vehicles through the cornfield, but he's been listening to them for the last little while.
0: Okay, so

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1: 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Single one.

0: be on traffic with that at Harding Highway and by the hurricane.
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0: Ava. I'm not sure if you're close to an A. I'm sending 59 to Elite 1040 Finley for an unwanted 68. They just terminated today, refusing to leave. Rick. Joe Cross, currently 77 with him. It'll be a David Zindelli.
1: Penalty. Nearby us, near rail.
0: Clear. Call came in from a manager of your barrel. She's not 77, but they have a closing manager there now who's being harassed actually by another employee. Break. Is attempting to terminate him, but he gets aggressive. They're requesting a standby and have him removed.
1: That's clear. I'll approach then. I'll advise.
0: Copy. The other two are coming from the station.
1: 3-0-3. Problem camp.
2: 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It'll be a male standing in a ditch on Reservoir between Fisher and Rumball trying to wave people over. 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
1: 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KYD 4181. KYD 4181. 5th State.

808, nothing to file out of Lima on a 25 Harley Davidson motorcycle. Should be blue. Well, he's valid with a motorcycle endorsement.

0: Adam 7-57. Where are you around here?
1: Yeah, we're in the market. We're at Allen and Cable.
0: Copy. We got him back here by the dumpster on the east side of the building. We're going to be out by the dumpster on the east side of the building.
1: Okay. 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

0: 6 family.
1: 926.
0: Did they say what direction he was walking, or was he just standing stationary?
1: Just standing, waving down cars in between the roads there. It'll be between Fisher and Rumball.
0: Okay, I'm almost in the point. I haven't seen signal 6 yet.
1: Okay.
0: I'll go back through and double check.
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0: 据传。Covered 1024 area, both on road and Harding Highway. It's a Toyota Corolla with a Maryland 732 all over the roadway. 10-9 advice is now currently south of Speedway.
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0: 75 to 83 or 37. Just making sure you guys have that 16 custody before I release this 29.
1: No, for anything, custody.
0: Okay, thank you.
2: Fire, you need that in custody on the 42 then?
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1: Roger. Nine West Grand for a 34-year-old male, low sodium. I'm going to stand by. Officers are not as well. Caller advice, he does tend to get aggressive, has some mental issues.

0: R3, can you mark one for us?
1: 6593.
2: 6593. Those in response, 649 West Grand, 649 West Grand, I have a 30 in round for a 34-year-old male, low sodium break. 71 is his mother, and Maurice Cobbs. Mike has some 44 issues and tends to get aggressive. You would respond with this one.
0: 3 in row.
1: There.
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3: 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Hobby 4 and 3 on 42. And obviously, no one.
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1: Here's Nye, John King Frank, 5538. John King Frank. John X-ray Frank, 5538.
2: And he's done over. Wrong.
0: 10-3, thank you.
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0: Mark and Elizabeth, give me a wrong way driver. 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
1: Over. Is that making back?
0: Hey, from Northern Jameson.

0: Anyway.
1: Metcalf and hi. Kia Soul, Nova's Bar P, all advised.
0: Okay.

0: Yeah, they send me Victor 550658, V550658.
1: Okay. He's expired 6, correction, 7, 24 of 26 out of Kenton on a 23 Kia 4-door.

0: So you can mark and hold that 99 as well as the OO that's attached to it. To citation.
1: Oh.
2: 70 on 204.
1: Oh.
2: 93 on 2. Well, the units are 2, form 2.
1: Yeah.

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1: 70.
0: Okay, you respond to the tower, 790 South Main, apartment 620-620. Care center called in requesting a welfare check because their patient, 63-year-old male, James Nelson, just called, said he was super drunk. Not sure if he wants a 30 or what's going on with him. He wouldn't tell them what he wants.
1: Main and Spring.
2: North and Elizabeth.

0: One arrived at LMH heading mileage 3.0.
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0: coming through.
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0: Bell System Metcalf with Georgia. David, David, Adam, 1945. David, David, Adam, 1945.
2: Can you tell us, do you come here? We're going to need a master chief in this room. He's

2-Medic 2, respond 790 South Main, 790 South Main, apartment 620, 620. I have officers on scene. Let me do a welfare check on an intoxicated individual requesting a master key.

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0: 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It'll be Lincoln Adam George 7221. 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
0: 23, 10-3, I'll be 43 to the 83 on East.

0: Ertel and West. This one will be King Ocean Robert 7867. King Ocean Robert 7867.
1: Okay, 26 is going to be 73 for 19.
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0: Gonna do the thing with that 72 call.
1: I gotta figure out what we're doing with that 72. Second's already handled that.
0: I'm sorry, can you repeat it? I didn't hear you.
1: Negative, you can stand by on that 1072 for now.
0: That's good. Through the 1083 on High Street.
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0: on speakers.
1: 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He did state that he will be awake once you arrive.

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1: Ten thirty-three, 1088 for both Tracy Spurrier the third and Allison Clem, both valid.
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0: Me at the behind the apartments at Main and Holler. 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

0: Anyway, Finley.
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0: Six's vehicle is going to be secured at the Clark on Jamison and North Brick. Passengers have arrived at that is going to pick them up. I'll be in Route 23, Brick for Kenny.
1: Good.
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0: 223. 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
1: 10-3, can you send them? 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
0: 1034.

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1: We're 5-10. We're going to be 2 uniform. Set me out in Ohio. Oh, well, we're ready. Victor Zebra, 667571. VZ, 667571.
0: Kalan, Wall, valid negative.
1: Very thank you.
0: Victor 4.
2: Woodlawn and Hazel, no visible RP. 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
1: 33892, Frank Tom then?
0: Correct. Frank Tom are small vertical letters.

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0: Okay.

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1: 59, 85. Both units, 721 Fairview, 721 Fairview, for some kind of excuse break. 71's gonna be a Freddy Shorter. Wasn't overly cooperative. Sounds like it might be over a stolen phone. It made 29 screaming in the background.

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Please Army 64 inbound, King William Tom 2883, KWT 2883, please.

0: 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I'm going to be on a 15. I'm going to be on a 15 to 29-15 Canterbury with 229 starting mileage, 21.5.
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1: 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Should be black.

0: agree. Okay. I have a 10-9 by 10-7, wants to speak to a deputy in reference to issues they're having with a employee who is not currently on site now.
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0: Either way, Hector is Valor. 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
1: Okay, six have been released. That is well.
2: Okay. My family's on the LPD.
0: Okay. 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
1: Clear, 3893, Boogie has checked 527 North Cole, 527 North Cole for 911. Hang up, Matt back, possibly a small 13.
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1: Four nothing, a pilot of Lima on a 2016 Super station wagon thread. Your RPM is 20. Thank you, Mr. Checkup.
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OSB has the 29 in their 24. 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
0: Kayla Hayden had a Perry Bird on a blue Ford four-door. 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
1: Both units are around the area, 530 North Elizabeth, 530 North Elizabeth for 1224 is break. Now one text that there are multiple cars outside of that residence trying to jump them. Couldn't give me a description, and then so they were a passerby. I could drive through the area if there was no issues.
0: Colin Pro. Ninety-three, that's clear. 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

0: 70, 93, 38. 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They gave no information as far as who they were. Still wouldn't give a 24 description.
1: Does that make copy?
2: Copy.
1: 70, approaching.
2: Okay. 59. We'll be out with a 29 at Franklin and Harrison. I do not need another.

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0: We're not locating any Occupy 24s or 68s in the area. It'll be 2FTL for now.
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0: 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We're out to St. Rita's, start mile 0.
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0: 93. 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

0: Did anybody get the 99 off that Jeep? Or, I'm sorry, the minivan?
1: Negative. 8599. Victor 842152 Z842152. That's gonna be the 99 for that van.
0: Thank you. They were all saying she was the one trying to run people over earlier.

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0: At 1024, across the street from 406 Park Avenue in Lafayette, 1090 sees a brown Nissan Altima Maxima parked in a neighbor's driveway. It is occupied by one person. 1090 would like a well-being check. The vehicle doesn't look familiar.
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1: You can 41, it's just from the storm. You want to go handle the one on Harding Highway?
0: Standard. 43 Harding.

not sure we have contact with 1910 St. John's. There's a tree down, partially in the southbound lane. Correction, mostly in the southbound lane.

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0: 38. You can contact them, the street department. We'll have them put up road close signs at Metcalf and Vine already.
1: Okay. TJ, I'm moving out, Roll 37.
0: Okay. 38 to 70. If you can just stand by on that intersection area so no 24s try to come down.
2: Yeah, from Flip and I'll be there in a minute.
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0: You also let the street department know we're going to need a sign at on Metcalf just north of Spring Street.
1: Fire 70, 77 there yet?
2: Duplex. Nothing showing down investigating. Battalion 19 upcoming at one his arrival.
3: Copy 1932 on location, nothing showing beyond investigating. Battalion 19 has command on his arrival, 355.

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It's gonna be an exhaust fan in the bathroom. She said it was sparking. All I have is 85 degrees on the motor. I have no other heat. No smoke. That's great.

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3: 305 en route to Hillville. There is a line down at 696 in Maine. We'll clear it for
4: I'm coming.
3: 307.
4: 307 will be continuing to Hillville as well.
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0: 304 to Allen County. 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

0: where all the caller advised was a limb on the power lines off of Lincoln Highway on Shoal. I can't say that.
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2: It is cleared from that 7855 Rockport Road. Homeowner set cones around a little bit that's sticking in the roadway that they can't move.
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0: Copy, command terminated. 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
3: Battalion and ladder 32. Should be everyone.
0: That's clear. Thank you. 410.
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0: Clear. The caller advised it's going to be west of Phillips Road on Hillville. His address was 8820 Hillville.
2: 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Be clear that there are lots of ranches in the roadway.

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2: 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I'd probably just hang out there. Should be able to make it around through the yard.
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0: Westminster 701. Just be advised, we received another call from that area. The caller is going to be off of Cool Road on Bell Fountain across the street, 5911 Bell Fountain. Advised he heard a barking or popping sound from one of the transformers in his backyard.
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0: The 1032 comes back to Anthony Duran on a 2005 Nissan gray in color for the address 127 South High Street in Lafayette.
1: 1032, can you add a quick call, please?
0: Okay, there.
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0: Numbers 925-179 and 925-18, power lights down.
3: These lines are not in the roadway.
0: Copy, lines are down, not in the roadway.
4: Howland County from 606.
0: 60 of
4: 6. 60 of 6 has located lines down. Do have a large tree limb on power lines. Correct address is going to be 9630 Faulkner Road. Assistant Chief Bruce is going to establish Faulkner Road Command, be out investigating to establish pole number and see if there's any issues at this residence.
0: Copy.

0: command probes.
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0: Okay, Corey, thanks.

0: 223, I'm 10-2 from here, 43 St. John's.
1: Tether. Pop Narrow Command.
2: AEP, pole number on Faulkner Road. Closest pole to the west. Pole number 950269.
1: AEP pole number to the west, 950269.

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1: Faulkner Command, go ahead.
0: AEP pole number, believe it to be 950-65, is going to be the pole that has the lines down. There's tree limb on the lines across the driveway. There's nothing in the roadway. I am speaking with the owner of the property. It's a rental property, and there appears to be no damage to the house at this time.
1: AEP number for pole number is 950-65. Line down across the roadway is speaking with the homeowner. No damage to the residence. 426.

0: Allen County, Faulkner Road Command. Third and final pole that is on the property. AEP pole number 950100.
1: Can I copy AEP pole 950-100?

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1: Affirmative, Allen County, 6006. Faulkner Road Command is going to be terminated. 6006 is going to be in service returning. The issue can remain unattended until AEP arrival.
0: Command terminated. 6006 in service returning. The issue will be resolved by AEP when they arrive 432.

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0: 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Seven eight one C 1-31.

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1: The rear going to have a tree branch that fell on a power line as well, but you can mark situation contained, which is going to be no paperwork.
0: Situation contained, tree fell on a power line. 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

0: Allen County to 1302. AEP is asking for that tree on the power line. Is it pole to pole or pole to house?
1: It's going to be pole to house.
0: Allen County copies.
1: You're clear, thank you.

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1: Go ahead.
0: Does the resident have power?
1: The resident does have power going to their house. However, the main was turned off due to the fire, being electrical in nature.
0: Dallas County copy. Does have power, but the power was turned off due to the fire. 442.

0: Allen County from command.
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1: 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The power did come off before the call for 43.
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0: 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Check the area of Columbus Road, Gloucester Road, and Tom Fett for a tree in the middle of the roadway.
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1: 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There's already a road crew here working on that tree. 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
0: 1972, you're in route 545. Come here, go ahead.
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3: Six 642.

0: keys are towards that 31A, and they have fire and EMS en route as well.
1: 39.
0: It's going to be 2400 Elida Road. It's going to be between Veterans Way and Hartzler. Should be right by the mall.
1: Hey, 37, I'll be around to that as well.
0: Okay. They are arguing at this time, just FYI.
1: Okay, I'll be 2930.
0: Okay, I gotcha.
2: Yards apart, one's on the median with moderate damage. We'll be out investigating. 5919 out of command upon his arrival.
3: Copy 1972 on location. Have two vehicles approximately 100 yards apart, one on the median, moderate damage. Battalion 19 will have command on arrival for 547.
2: En route
3: 1971 en route 547.

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0: 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I'm of a 32 of King John Young 4072 KJY 4072.
1: 10-3, just had it 2 o'clock.
0: 10-3-4.
2: Can you ask the American Township truck if he can move so I can go up to that other 24?
3: Vehicle, I didn't get a good look at it. That's clear. 71, just pulling the mall parking lot and stand by for now. Rescue, you can pull up next to the deputy vehicles here and block this road.
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1: 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Victor Sam 665813 V Z 6658 13 is added to the call.

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1: 1972.
0: They're not the same readers, starting at 0.0.
1: Copy 1972, not St. Rita's, coming clear at 566.
0: Command Alley.
1: Come here, Glenn.
0: Good, Mark. Situation contained.
1: Marking situation contained 557. Ten 33, 1088 from Akaya, read, status valid.
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0: 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I'm going to need next available for that one.

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0: Shawnee pulling on to Green, Castle Green. 32 is going to be Pennsylvania. Zebra, Victor, Frank, 0733. ZVF, 0733.
2: Five and 23. You need me over there?
3: 10:33. I'm gonna be clearing here shortly.

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2: The vehicle that 230 gave you, they were transported to St. Rita's.
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1: 106.
0: AEP is on location. We're going to clear from here and go check some other locations.
1: AEP is on location. You will be clearing this location, checking some other areas at 617.

0: Patrol says that engine 11 can leave. They need rescue to sit just until the tow truck gets here and gets the truck car loaded. And once he gets up to you, he thinks that you can go back in service also.
1: 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Command Allen County.
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requesting a 71 to the 4, 2243 Lake Circle, 2243 Lake Circle. 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
2: 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We two uniforms.
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Subject in a burgundy van, possibly not breathing. Correction, black van.

Yes, Arita Norton Jameson. It's going to be a 29. She is breathing. However, she is passed out. There is a tow truck behind her, so no one hits her. 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

0: I resubmitted the request. I used your email, so you'll have to keep an eye on it.
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2: 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No pole number to give. 706.
3: Location is going to be just south of Township Road 27 on Township Road 51.
2: Clear, just south of Township Road 27 on Township Road 51.
4: In 30 to 90, she's just extremely poor. It's going to be a
0: 23. And Rescue, you can disregard this female's just intoxicated.
3: Yes, sir. Rescue.
0: Seven of

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1: I am.
0: Why didn't show up at gate W?
1: Re-advise.
0: The deputy didn't show up for gate W. Can you try to call him?
1: Yeah, give me a sec. I'll see who it is and call him.
0: I think it's Coots.
1: This morning, she may be a little bit late. We're going to have a deputy over there in a minute.
0: Okay, thanks.

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0: Allen County 305 is clear of Phillips Road and service clearing.
1: Ready for Finley, check. Dixie to 30 on Sarah, there's no 52s, we're checking north of 30 now.
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0: 44 Finley. I'm out with a little bit of debris. It could be the 52. I'm on north there in Hope Walter Road.
1: Okay.

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1: I'll be en route to McFerrin for 71.
0: 303, thank you. Seven 40.

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0: Okay.
2: Three or four, we've got a second pull. It's been, that wire is down. Stand by for pull number.
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0: Complainant's advising that she was woken up by her sister to both the front and the back door to the residence being open. 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
1: Morning, Claire.
2: Claire.
0: 749.

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0: South Shawnee, 599 South Shawnee. 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
0: Did you already notify a key holder?
1: I have not. I'll call them now.
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1: 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Did leave a message.
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0: 1034, silver in color.
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0: You said 12 and 73 both in route.
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1: I'll meet you at forms.
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2: 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Got a tree limb that is laying on the power line. Nothing showing if you contact AEP to this location.
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1: 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Nothing showing if you contact AEP to this location.
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0: I'm sorry?
1: You still had yourself 23, I'll put you 42.
0: Okay.

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1: 2412.
0: 2412-73 is going to be in service returning. 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
1: That's clear. Has been reported to AEP, putting you back in service.

0: Command, Allen County. 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
2: 67.
0: Check for a 68 running southbound on Pierce from Market. Going to be a petite white female wearing only underwear.
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1: 856.

0: 71 to 41. Do you have a catch ball? 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
1: 35 to 71. I have one.
0: Start that way with us.
1: Copy, 35. Probably 2 FTO, hand wrong prospect.
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1: I believe it's on the opposite side of the street. He advised that it was going after some workers in that area.

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0: Are you fine? Who am I contacting and what?
1: Should be an Amy Stevenson. She comes back to this address. Owner of the dog.
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1: Copy. 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
0: 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I'm sorry. I couldn't copy.
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0: 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Young 1 Edward 255. Young 1 Edward 255 is going to be Kentucky.
1: 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Nothing on file for the gray 2013 Infiniti.

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1: 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Possibly 124 North Shawnee, 124 North Shawnee. Neighbor called advice, there's a 29 screaming inside the residence.

0: 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I'll bring you one.
1: Bloomfield at Gate E, I'll be needing one.
0: Copy that. 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
1: Okay.
0: Get them today. 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

0: 223.
1: 1043 to Speedway, Harding Highway, meet with the mill. 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He's there to pick up his 1024. 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
0: Three, two, four, three.

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1: This is going to be a 42 suspect half left prior to arrival, Humvee 2, Form 2.
0: 939. Copy, car, ground quarters, 940.
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1: You got a maintenance guy that can come down here to lot 23 E. Edward. Power is out. It is a box, power box.
0: Copy that. I'll relay. You said 23 E. Edward.
1: That's correct. Thanks.
0: Yep.

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0: Allen County, you advise St. John's and 8th Street?
1: St. John's and 8th.
0: That's what I think.

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1: Okay.

Lima Fire dispatch to Lima Fire. Fire alarm. Pearl Williams, 936 West Bravo, 936 West Bravo, apartment 30.

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1: 71. 41.
0: I have a large, loose dog sitting at the doors of 1575 East High, 1575 East High.
1: Check, okay.
0: Okay, okay. Five 51.

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1: 484, go ahead.
0: 23156, out Proper Town, tilt 1400.
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0: 4-10-6, 4-10-01, where do you want me?

0: Alan County. Is there anybody for that dispatch? Do I have a contact agency? Yeah, my phone number. Yeah, it's just page right there.
1: We're doing 6 copy.

0: Command Alpha County.
1: Delay command.
0: They already have a, I believe it's the city of Lima, already has a ticket number with AP for this, but this is going to be a live wire on the ground, arcing on a light pole and causing fire onto a light, so they're going to have to expedite it. I have a number for you, stand by. It's going to be 898-4-5 is going to be the next pullover.
1: I'll be contacting AAP and see if they have an ETA.
0: Send me some phones.
2: Copy.

0: to command.
1: Go ahead.
0: It's been reported to AEP. Unfortunately, they do not have any type of ETA.
1: That's clear. Station, we're in the expedited. We have a live wires on the ground.
2: I'm Rob.

0: has been advised that you are on scene.
1: That's clear, thank you. Command 20 transferred to firefighter Bowers. Medic 1401 is in service to turn it.

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1: All units except engine 3 will be back in service.
0: 6-5-59.
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1: pull?

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0: I'm sorry, what is the problem?
1: Intoxication.
0: Okay.
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0: 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She has 8 in route.
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0: Pretty okay.

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1: 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One recess, three to Terry Township.
0: Copy, retax, retown. One 5-0-1 North Union. A vacant rental property. They were called the owner and advised that there are subjects, unknown description, in the backyard removing metal. The owner's in group.
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0: No, affirmative. Is on a 2007 Lincoln four-door maroon in color.
1: Yeah, that's not going to be the 24.
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1: 44, okay. I'm sorry, 1401, can you repeat traffic?
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1: And Jor, go ahead.
0: I see the 1084. It's mapping back to Spencer Road. Believe it's going to be in front of the restrooms. 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Nothing heard.
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2: 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By at Vin, it was last titled to a Jeremy Mullins out of Wahawk on a 99 Suburban.
1: 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Right. 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
0: 61. If both hands can respond to 319 East 2nd, 319 East 2nd, you're going to be checking for a missing person through Aves County. It's going to be an A. Felix Fisher. He found himself out of the nursing home in Cartersville a few days ago. He needs medical attention due to an amputated leg that he's had done.
1: Copy. 61 copy.
0: 11 of 5.

Engine 3, dispatch engine 3, respond with LACP 710 North Main, 710 North Main, apartment 2, 74-year-old female, high blood sugar.

0: for Finley 3. Kill and Latham with King Tom William 2076. King Tom William 2076.
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0: Ten 3, that comes back to your RO, Alicia Riemann. 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
2: 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He's now bleeding as a result of it. 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
0: Can you 1043 to 526 Fort Jennings Road? I believe it's going to be apartment 2. We have a Hispanic on 911 unable to figure out what he needs.
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0: 526 Fort Jennings Road, apartment 2.
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1: Affirm, I'll head that way. You said, see Charles.
0: Affirm, thank you.

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Sounds like someone may have been 10-4 in a 10-24, but possibly left the area.

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1: Contact AEP, let them know we have live wires down arcing on a house. They get the priority call. That's roll three up here.
2: Yeah.

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2: Good. Change that to an unruly 13. Me too, no form for now.
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0: 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Tennessee, 6 Paul David 5792, 6 Paul David 5792.

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2: 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No keys with a 1024 break. 10-9 is currently on a motorized scooter near row 11.
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0: question to Andorra?
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0: I did find a 10-7 for the RO of that 1032. 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
1: 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They have a trailer parked in. Somebody's trying to get.
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0: 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Or go ahead.
1: Cable and Latham with King William Charles, 8432. King William Charles, 8432.
0: Four, okay.

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1: 45.
0: 642, okay.
2: It's going to be a white truck, King Union Nora 319, correction, 3169, break. Cause 31020s was my 109 while on Harding Highway. She continued on eastbound.
1: Ten three, 10:43. 3567.
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22 Rescue, dispatch to 22 and Rescue. I request for an ambulance at 336 North Charles. 336 North Charles. Going to be for a 50-year-old male who's had several seizures. He's now vomiting with diarrhea and severe pain.

Medic 1 dispatch, Medic 1, 516 arena, 516 arena, 50-year-old female, consistently puking and having diarrhea.

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0: 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In the lead up with King Robert John 4054. King Robert John 4054.
1: 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On this Boulevard 2011 Chevy 4-door.

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0: 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We're still waiting on AEV.
1: Situation contained at this point. Still waiting on AEP. I'll call back, see if I can get an ETA now.
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0: That's at 4147 Odema, 4147 Odema, apartment A is an Adam, possibly 1068 watching TV. Still no answer.
1: That's fair.

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0: Go ahead. 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

0: 237, 29, 232, 29. 267, I'm sorry, that's broken. 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
2: South Collet, it's going to be Safety City, but a man down. Passerby stated that he believes he's having a seizure.

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1: I was checking. 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
0: Okay, I'll be going through with it.
1: There
0: again. 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

35. 35. 35. 35. 35. 35. 35. 35. 35. 35. 35. 35. 35. 35. 35. 35. 35. 35. 35. 35. 35. 35. 35. 35. 35. 35. 35. 35. 35. 35. 35. 35. 35. 35. 35. 35. 35. 35. 35. 35. 35. 35. 35. 35. 35. 35. 35. 35. 35. 35. 35. 35. 35. 35. 35. 35. 35. 35. 35. 35. 35. 35. 35. 35. 35. 35. 35. 35. 35. 35. 35. 35. 35. 35. 35. 35. 35. 35. 35. 35. 35. 35. 35. 35. 35. 35. 35. 35. 35. 35. 35. 35. 35. 35. 35. 35. 35. 35. 35. 35. 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
0: 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Be in town, general parking lot.
1: 35 9473.
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1: Copy, Ralph.
0: 1411.

0: Finley to Finley unit, southbound from the 164, gonna be a semi going 30 miles an hour.
1: 1590, on northbound from Lime Avenue.
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0: 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Mary Edward Robert 27. Mary Edward Robert 27.
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0: 6:50, 6:50, 1:17, 23.
1: Flight to West will land, flight on the back. Maroon on the pilot.
0: Did you say 1:17 at the 26?
1: Right.
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0: RP is going to be Virginia. Sam, X-ray Charles, 6368. Sam, X-ray Charles, 6368, Virginia.
1: Okay. Point 18 Honda.

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0: Hollering west for 20, possibly a 22. A black Explorer hit a black Taurus. The driver of the Explorer walked away and did not inform the owner of the black Taurus.
1: Clear.

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2: Okay, so dispatch.

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1: 6:50.
0: 309 into 23. It's going to be Ohio. King Paul Henry, 1682. 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
0: 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Indiana, Nora, Ocean, Tom, John, Ocean, Henry, Nora, Nora, Ocean, Tom, John, Ocean, Henry, Nora, Indiana RP.
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0: 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It's going to be Ohio, King William Robert, 9947, King William Robert, 9947.
1: Okay. You on the black 2014 Chevy truck.

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0: 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Kimby, Ohio, John X-ray Frank, 5643. 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

0: 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What was the last four of that seven?
1: 5285, repeating 5285.
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0: 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Nothing was heard, no answer on callback.
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5005 eastbound. It's going to be a pool. 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He said that he's talked to you in the past about him and concerns that he has.

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1: Looking at 639 Northwest, 639 Northwest, welfare check on his 68 Dakota overly break. He means suicidal comments to a hotline. 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
1: Carrier 16, Hardin County, and Lafayette Road. It's going to be Ohio. Paul North, 8722. Paul North, 8722.

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1: 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J, TJ, 3304.
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0: Northbound, 130. Henry, X-ray Robert, 2698. Henry, X-ray Robert, 2698.
1: 230. T2 on the gray, 23 Kia.
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0: 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Victor 841-323. V841-323.
1: Okay.
0: 230 phone, sir.
1: 230.
0: 32 North, Henry, X-ray, Robert, 1116. Henry, X-ray, Robert, 1116.
1: Okay.
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1: Gregory Gaddy Sr., 951 Florence on an 08 Gold Buick 4-door. That expired August of 2024. I was on there.
0: Copy, thank you.

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0: 927 North Cable, 927 North Cable in front of Rose's, break. 71 Vice was walking out of the store, walking to her 24, and there was a 68 somebody in her car, but it was locked and you couldn't get in, break. She got into her 24, and that 68 got into the back seat of another 24, the smaller red Ford in front of Rose's. Suspect's a white male, red shirt.
1: Copy.
3: Hellman, Elizabeth.
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0: Go ahead.
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0: The plate was the 75. Stand by, I'll run the van.
3: Gee, what kind of vehicle is it?
1: White van. 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

0: 65 to 12, go ahead.
1: Eastbound on 30, it was dropped us from Van Wert. It's going to be high rates of speed, a blue Infiniti sedan, Indiana plated. Caller is no longer with it.
0: Okay.

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1: 650.
0: 30 eastbound at 21. From the Ohio, 001, Adam 4, Sam Victor. 001, Adam 4, Sam Victor.
1: Okay.
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1: Okay.

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1: Easttown, Southside. John King Charles 5566. JKC 5566.
0: Okay.

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1: That RFP is actually Zebra Victor Ida 418, Zebra Victor Ida 418 Georgia.
0: Okay.

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1: 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It'll be 45.
0: Okay.
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0: Robin Elida, King Frank Queen 4554, KFQ 4553. That's 53.

0: 808.
1: Eastbound in Allentown, Victor 597-726, V597-726.
0: Okay. Wait, shows expired 9/4/26 on the 26 Subaru. Your RO is also canceled.
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0: 30 east of the 1. 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
1: Okay.
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0: 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Right, check's okay.

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2: You're looking at 156 South Central, 1056 South Central. I'm on 901. Oh my god. Six in progress, 1068 and a 29.
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0: Pine and Elm, David, X-ray Tom, 1876, DXT, 1876, break. We'll be to the rear of Ty Johnson.
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0: 77, 5 3 on foot, running through neighbors' houses, possibly behind a yellow house going towards the reef. You know, black male, black sweatshirt, correction, black sweatpants and white t-shirt.
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0: Is Dinaeus Burnett?
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4: 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Yo, I'm close on the way.
3: 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If not, I'll be there in a few.

0: 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I'll be around to that 42.
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1: 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Did you get to the 71 yet?
2: Approaching right now.
1: Eastbound, Allentown, Michigan, Edward Sam Sam 8283, ESS 8283, Michigan.
0: Okay.
1: Roger.
0: 42. I'll be 204 right in route to that 42.
3: Thank you. 90 on that 42. Stand by. 36.
1: 36.
3: Looking to start towards the Dollar General, 691 South Main, 691 South Main for a 19-year-old male refusing to leave about a 36 with the employee rig. A black male, Tupac shirt and gray skinny pants.
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1: 44 or 77.
0: All right.

0: break for Able from the county. Northbound on County Road 9, passing County Road 40, is a possible point 19. Male driver, white Ford Ranger, was passed out at a stop sign, high rate of speed. End of Bolo.
1: County Road
0: 40 and County Road 9. He was northbound on County Road 9.

0: 2223. Six West Plaza Way is playing loud music. Has been playing it for at least 30 minutes. It is shaking 10-9's house.
1: Both units 43.
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1: 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Frank Tom Tom 4336. Frank Tom Tom 4336.
2: 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Sunoff Black 2019 GMC truck.

0: 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I'm well behind it.
1: 1390, okay.

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0: Yep, sounds good.

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1: 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John Victor Adam, 3383. 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
0: Thanks, Becky.

0: 42 Aaron Johnson, 1340 Reservoir, maroon, 2021, Harley Davidson motorcycle, valid, negative.
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1: Clear. 50, 42. 42. 50, I'm sorry. 44. 42. 42.
0: Okay, I'm sure for 88, so this hit on clock. We west, Christian southbound from west of Broward, southbound west of Broward via Silver Cadillac. 99 of King Young Frank 2580 KYF 2580. We need a felony warrant through our department for Edinburgh. .24 doesn't have a front black bumper.
1: I'm sorry, where was it coming from?
0: Southbound, Western Route.
2: 42, copy.
0: Also, looks like the Cadillac emblems are removed. Got Superman on.
1: Clear.
2: Copy, break. Can you give me that 99 again? I'm sorry.
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2: 1400 East High for Apostle 17 in progress. 71's going to be across the street. JT's never seen these individuals before. They've gone through the garage door and are now putting stuff in their vehicles.
0: Copy and route.
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0: 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I checked all those restaurants break on West. Not located anything so far.
1: Clear. If he would have went to his listed address, he would have went westbound on Run.
0: Copy.

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1: 6:15.
0: 1:15, 3:00 in Putnam. It's gonna be Ohio. King Victor Paul, 56:60. King Victor Paul, 5:06:60.
1: Okay. Copy. Henley 808, check off. Thanks, Dolphin.
2: Six 10:36, ending mileage 15.1, 15.1.
1: 10:30.

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2: 42.

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1: There's a orange 24 that just pulled up. I believe there's individuals still inside.
0: Copy, we're approaching.
1: Copy.
2: Alright. 77. There should be a white SUV and four Taurus. Those are the two original vehicles that they were putting items in. 71 said it, but there was originally three black women as well.
1: Copy. I watched the 29 close the trunk of the white 24. Ready. Robert, Ida, Charles, Adam, Nora, 4, Lincoln, RICAN, 4L.
3: Carrillo, 2017, orange 4 station wagon, expired the 11th of August.

0: What is it? I'm going to be 2FTL. 7046. 42 to R3.
1: Anyway, Finley, Army's in swamp thing.
0: 808. Do you guys need any more?
2: Negative.
0: Copy.
3: Two 24, 10-9 would also like a 10-7 in reference to the video footage. He said that the safety officer should have the footage.
4: Tender.
3: 17-47.

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1: Find at the residence. They were just moving some things out for them. We too, no form.

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1: 650.
0: 115 at the 5 in Putnam. John Ida Victor, 9039. John Ida Victor, 9039.
1: Okay.

0: respond to 328 West McKibben, Samaritan House. Speak with an Amber Jones, reference of 42 that occurred at 526 McFerrin. Suspect passes. Cody Moore.
1: Zero.
0: 7-2.
2: Thirty-six.
0: Yes, ma'am.
2: Copy, thank you.

0: Good.
1: Is 35 to 40 minutes okay from Blake?
2: Negative. I think the RO's got somebody in route now.
1: Okay.

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1: Okay,

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0: 2022-23. Start towards 1925 Martel Avenue for 1047B, 1030 is 1043.
1: Feather. Anyway, come on.
0: 808.
2: RO has the Gaddy's en route.
0: Okay.

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0: Has a unit rent en route to Motel 6?

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1: That's clear. I'll go direct to the scene.
2: Sorry, 70 up.

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1: Pearl and Jackson, King William Tom, 2539, KWT, 2539.
0: Clear. 42, can you start towards that?
2: Any firm en route?

0: 37. And that's what it is. We have a pickup if you do have it. What was that?
1: Copy.
0: Or is even a...

0: 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Lincoln Adam George 6943 LAG 6943.
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1: Anyway, family, Big Daddy's on scene.
0: Okay.
2: Two twenty.
3: Can you have 10:30 advise what their 46 is?
2: They're gonna be on the third floor.
3: We're on the third floor now, not seeing them.
2: 10:50.
1: Kyle, Paul John Charles 4328, Paul John Charles 4328.

0: Good.
1: You can advise post 17. It's going to be an all blacked out Challenger. High rates of speed. Last seen. They're out 15 of the 22. It's going to have a camera tripod on the back, on the trunk area.
0: Okay.

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1: Roger, respond to Liberty School, 338 West Kibbe, 338 West Kibbe, for an unwed female at the playground break.
2: 44.
1: Suspect's going to be a biracial female, blonde hair, and a tie-dye outfit. 71 is going to be standing by, and a green Ford Flex with 13, saying that the 29 of the playground is trying to fight a bunch of 13s. I know nothing.
0: Call it, North Shore.
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2: 42, I'll have 399s when ready. It's going to be four. The first one's King Ocean Robert 8433, KOR 8433.
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0: King Ocean Robert, 8433, comes back. Janelle Gilbert, 748, weed off on a black 06 Chevy. Valid negative brake. John Zebra Frank, 5072. Micaiah Denson, 1136 Hazel, on a dark blue 2011 Hyundai. That expired 2024. Oh well, valid negative brake. Not getting anything back on John Charles Zebra, 4226, brake. David Zebra David, 2552, came back. William S. Valera out of Cleveland on a blue 92 Mercury, expired at 08, expired OL, negative.
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1: 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Found 8 registration while walking home.
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2: 1402, Allen County.
0: 1402.
3: Atlanta Memorial, ending mileage 1.4.
0: At LMH, ending 1.4, 1818.
4: Eight
5: to eight. Eureka and Jackson. I'll be out with the bicyclist.

0: Okay.
1: Okay.
0: 650 checkup.
1: Okay.
0: 650.

1043 to Wawa, reference at 10-6. Parties are separated at the moment. 1068 on the other side of the building, possibly has 1057.

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0: 65, north of Blue Lake.
2: King Ocean Boy, 5998. AOB 5998.
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0: 12:50.
1: 12:50.
0: Goodbye. 1060 has since left. Lives at 121 Muskegum, 121 Muskegum. 60. His name is Mike Gibson.
1: Yeah, 50, 10, 3. He was 10-9.

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0: 832.

0: 77 to other units. Does anybody have the OL from that 68 that ran from 32 two days ago?
1: Are you talking about Pedro?
0: Was that the one near Albert? Can you send me that?

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0: South of the 127, King Charles Union, 7420, KCU, 7420.
1: 808. On the white 2016 Chrysler,

0: Okay.
1: Twenty six four

0: 44, we respond with 77. We got several other 911 calls. Sounds like they're going to be in disputes.
1: Clear, I'm approaching.

0: tal?
1: Boy, Robert Williams, 4453 BRW, 4453 Tennessee.

0: Jacksonville, Ohio. Paul Ocean George, 5108. Paul Ocean George, 5108.
1: Okay. Turns on a 26 white Chevy truck.

0: came below for a blue newer Camaro, possibly with a white racing stripe, with a 10 tag, last seen southbound on Metcalf from Delphus. I just got off over there. Should be right behind them here. I'm going to maintain lanes and fast speed. I do have caller info.
1: I'm en route to Lima PD for a detail briefing for tonight.
0: Okay.
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0: 2436.
1: Can I get a second 30 for a 22-year-old female complaining of back pain?

Medic 1, Medic 2, Engine 2, dispatch Medic 1, Medic 2, Engine 2. Calling Madison and Albert for an injury accident. Originally came in as a non-injury accident. We have a 33-year-old female complaining of chest pain and another female complaining of back pain.

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1: George Ocean King, 2410, G-O-K, 2410.
0: Comes back on. Right 4, R.O. Brian Kahn to 302 Johns Avenue.
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1: 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Can you check notes?
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0: 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That's 12. It's going to be Ohio. John Sam Mary, 9576. John Sam Mary, 9576.
1: Okay.
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1: Okay. Returns on a blue 2012 Ford. 808 returns on a silver 2012 Jeep.

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1: Okay.

Club 7 is going to be at 4580 Allentown Road. Thank you, Tony. Mallory Sluter and Brent Sluter.

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1: Artery.
2: 50.
0: So he was posting a Sheriff of Buffalo 23, eastbound on High Street from 1360 East Hybrid. He westbound towards the city via red minivan driven by a 29. 71 advised that 29 just nodded out in front of her house. He's going to be all over the roadway.
2: Okay.
0: Westbound.
2: Copy
1: your route.

0: I just got from the 71. I do have call information. He was realizing she was almost hitting under 24 on the side of the roadway and going left or center.
1: Copy.
2: Copy.
0: Okay. 1043 to South 60 southbound from Brees. South 60 southbound from Brees. Reference. Reckless off, silver SUV.
1: Well, that's right.

0: 1250, be advised, they're now passing the South Dixie overpass, so southbound.
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1: Okay. He returns on a red 26 Honda hatchback. Selling 1491 Sharkup.
2: Your flight number.
3: Yes, negative.
2: What about caller information? We believe we located here on the roundabout.
3: Yes, I have the caller information.
2: Copy.
3: You said you have it at the roundabout?
2: We're out with a John Mary Boy 5508, JMB 5508. We don't know if it's the caller or the car.
3: Okay.

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1: at the 4, King William Robert 5428, King William Robert 5428.
0: Okay,

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0: made contact with Auglaize 1029, was last seen eastbound on National Road passing I-75.
1: Okay, I'm through FTO.
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0: Freaker of Hustle Point 19, westbound on 117 from Brentlinger. It's going to be a white pickup truck plated John John Boy 3595. Older white male, could smell alcohol.
1: Nine five four seven. I'm 117 22.
0: 954.

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0: from Wawa incident, just 10-7, 10-8. What's your name, speak with an officer?
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2: 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I'll continue looking for the other.
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0: 77 on traffic. 400 block on the third. Nick Farron, King Victor Falls, 6295, KVP, 6295.
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1: Okay.

0: 115 and 13 in Putnam. It's going to be Ohio. Edward King Paul, 5016. Edward King Paul, 5013.
1: Okay. If he returns on a blue 22 Buick,

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0: 384.
1: 30 northbound, 02 Charles Ocean Ocean Paul. That's 02 COOP.
0: Okay. Three, four, returns on a black 2017 Volkswagen.
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1: Sixty-five of the five county 69th. John Ida X-ray 6038 JIX 6038.
0: Okay.

0: 32. Turn the form.
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